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2: Your Miramichi area weather for tonight: partly cloudy, a 60% chance of showers with a risk of a thunder shower, a low of 10. For Thursday, sunny, increasing cloudiness in the afternoon, a high of 25 degrees. For Thursday night, periods of rain with a low of 12. For Friday, showers and a high of 15. And for Saturday, showers with a high of 17 degrees.
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1: Your Miramichi area weather for tonight: partly cloudy, a 60% chance of showers with a risk of a thunder shower, a low of 10. For Thursday, sunny, increasing cloudiness in the afternoon, a high of 25 degrees. For Thursday night, periods of rain with a low of 12. For Friday, showers at a high of 15. And for Saturday, showers with a high of 17 degrees.
2: 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The future is yours for the taking. 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
2: Your Miramichi and area weather for tonight: partly cloudy, a 60% chance of showers with a risk of a thunder shower, a low of 10. For Thursday, sunny, increasing cloudiness in the afternoon, a high of 25 degrees. For Thursday night, periods of rain with a low of 12. For Friday, showers and a high of 15. And for Saturday, showers with a high of 17 degrees.
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1: Your Mayor Michigan area weather for tonight: partly cloudy, a 60% chance of showers with a risk of a thunder shower, a low of 10. For Thursday, sunny, increasing cloudiness in the afternoon, a high of 25 degrees. For Thursday night, periods of rain with a low of 12. For Friday, showers and a high of 15. And for Saturday, showers with a high of 17 degrees.
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3: Your Miramichi and area weather for tonight. Partly cloudy, a 60% chance of showers with a risk of a thunder shower, a low of 10. For Thursday, sunny, increasing cloudiness in the afternoon, a high of 25 degrees. For Thursday night, periods of rain with a low of 12. For Friday, showers at a high of 15. And for Saturday, showers with a high of 17 degrees.
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0: Hello, grads of 2025. I'm Michelle Conroy, MLA from Miramichi East, and I want to offer my heartfelt congratulations to each of you. Graduation marks the end of one chapter and the exciting beginning of another. 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As you head into the future, whether it's college, work, or new adventures, know that we are all cheering for you. Keep your roots strong, your goals high, and never stop learning because we believe in you.
1: Your Miramichi area weather for tonight: partly cloudy, a 60% chance of showers with a risk of a thunder shower, a low of 10. For Thursday, sunny, increasing cloudiness in the afternoon, a high of 25 degrees. For Thursday night, periods of rain with a low of 12. For Friday, showers and a high of 15. And for Saturday, showers with a high of 17 degrees. 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
1: Your Mayor Machine area weather overnight. Partly cloudy, a 60% chance of showers with a risk of a thunder shower, a low of 10. For Thursday, sunny, increasing cloudiness in the afternoon, a high of 25 degrees. For Thursday night, periods of rain with a low of 12. For Friday, showers and a high of 15. And for Saturday, showers with a high of 17 degrees.
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4: Jesus downplayed the importance of words in prayers. We tend to do the opposite. The more words, the better. This is Max Licato. We emphasize the appropriate prayer language, the latest prayer trend, the holiest prayer terminology. Against all this emphasis on syllables and rituals, Jesus says in Matthew 6:7, don't ramble like heathens who talk a lot. There's no panel of angelic judges with numbered cards. Wow, Licato, that prayer was a 10. God will certainly hear you. Or, oh, Licato, you scored a 2 this morning. Go home and practice. Prayers aren't graded according to style. If prayer depends on how I pray, I'm sunk. But if the power of prayer depends on the one who hears the prayer, then I have hope. This is Max Licato.
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2: Your Miramichi and area weather overnight. Partly cloudy, a 60% chance of showers with a risk of a thunder shower, a low of 10. For Thursday, sunny, increasing cloudiness in the afternoon, a high of 25 degrees. For Thursday night, periods of rain with a low of 12. For Friday, showers at a high of 15. And for Saturday, showers with a high of 17 degrees.
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1: Your Miramichi and area weather overnight. Partly cloudy, a 60% chance of showers with a risk of a thunder shower, a low of 10. For Thursday, sunny, increasing cloudiness in the afternoon, a high of 25 degrees. For Thursday night, periods of rain with a low of 12. For Friday, showers and a high of 15. And for Saturday, showers with a high of 17 degrees.
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1: Your Miramichi and area weather overnight. Partly cloudy, a 60% chance of showers with a risk of a thunder shower, a low of 10. For Thursday, sunny, increasing cloudiness in the afternoon, a high of 25 degrees. For Thursday night, periods of rain with a low of 12. For Friday, showers and a high of 15. And for Saturday, showers with a high of 17 degrees.
2: Congrats, graduates. 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The occasion is worth a celebration, but be sure to celebrate safely. The future is yours for the taking. Don't let it be taken from you. If you drink, don't drive.
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3: Your Miramichi and area weather overnight. Partly cloudy, a 60% chance of showers with a risk of a thunder shower, a low of 10. For Thursday, sunny, increasing cloudiness in the afternoon, a high of 25 degrees. For Thursday night, periods of rain with a low of 12. For Friday, showers and a high of 15. And for Saturday, showers with a high of 17 degrees.
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2: Your Miramichi and area weather overnight. Partly cloudy, a 60% chance of showers with a risk of a thunder shower, a low of 10. For Thursday, sunny, increasing cloudiness in the afternoon, a high of 25 degrees. For Thursday night, periods of rain with a low of 12. For Friday, showers and a high of 15. And for Saturday, showers with a high of 17 degrees.
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1: 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Your Miramichi and area weather overnight. Partly cloudy, a 60% chance of showers with a risk of a thunder shower, a low of 10. For Thursday, sunny, increasing cloudiness in the afternoon, a high of 25 degrees. For Thursday night, periods of rain with a low of 12. For Friday, showers and a high of 15. And for Saturday, showers with a high of 17 degrees.
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0: Overnight, partly cloudy, a 60% chance of showers with a risk of a thunder shower, a low of 10. For Thursday, sunny, increasing cloudiness in the afternoon, a high of 25 degrees. For Thursday night, periods of rain with a low of 12. For Friday, showers and a high of 15. And for Saturday, showers with a high of 17 degrees. 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The staff would like to take this opportunity to wish this year's graduating class a safe and happy graduation, reminding you to celebrate graduation the smart way. Make it a night to remember for all the right reasons.
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1: Your Mayor Machine area weather overnight. Partly cloudy, a 60% chance of showers with a risk of a thunder shower, a low of 10. For Thursday, sunny, increasing cloudiness in the afternoon, a high of 25 degrees. For Thursday night, periods of rain with a low of 12. For Friday, showers and a high of 15. And for Saturday, showers with a high of 17 degrees. 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
2: 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I'll go to law school just to shift gears and do something less stressful. So I went ahead, got into law schools and stuff, got some really sweet offers and stuff. But I was talking to my lawyer friends who said, when you get out of law school, you're going to have to take a job at a big firm. You'll be home one evening a week.
4: Wow.
2: 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But I know my kids. And then later on, guess what? My career was fine later on when I had more time.
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0: your Miramichigan area weather overnight. Partly cloudy, a 60% chance of showers with a risk of a thunder shower, a low of 10. For Thursday, sunny, increasing cloudiness in the afternoon, a high of 25 degrees. For Thursday night, periods of rain with a low of 12. For Friday, showers and a high of 15. And for Saturday, showers with a high of 17 degrees.
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1: Your Miramichi and area weather overnight. Partly cloudy, a 60% chance of showers with a risk of a thunder shower, a low of 10. For Thursday, sunny, increasing cloudiness in the afternoon, a high of 25 degrees. For Thursday night, periods of rain with a low of 12. For Friday, showers and a high of 15. And for Saturday, showers with a high of 17 degrees.
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0: your Miramichigan area weather overnight. Partly cloudy, a 60% chance of showers with a risk of a thunder shower, a low of 10. For Thursday, sunny, increasing cloudiness in the afternoon, a high of 25 degrees. For Thursday night, periods of rain with a low of 12. For Friday, showers and a high of 15. And for Saturday, showers with a high of 17 degrees.
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0: Today is June 18th. I am Trina Gallant, and this is Life Radio News. The Newcastle Business District has received regional recognition for its leadership and advocacy efforts. The organization was presented with the 2026 Leadership and Management Award during the Downtown's Atlantic Canada Conference in St. John's, Newfoundland and Labrador. District President Tiffany Gallivan says the award recognizes recent efforts to address public safety concerns in downtown Newcastle, including community surveys, public engagement, data collection, advocacy work, and participation in major regional discussions on public safety. Gallivan says the recognition reflects the contributions of board members, downtown businesses, community partners, and residents who took part in the process and shared their concerns. She says it is encouraging for a small volunteer-led business improvement area to receive recognition alongside downtown organizations from across Atlantic Canada and demonstrates that smaller groups can have a meaningful impact when tackling difficult issues. And a new crosswalk with button-activated flashing lights has been installed on King George Highway in Douglastown. The crosswalk is located at the intersection of Marina Drive, just north of the Miramichi Boating and Yacht Club, and near the Welcome Back Restaurant and JT All Season Power Sports. Miramichi Engineering Director Mark Buckingham says the project was funded by the Provincial Department of Transportation and Infrastructure as part of efforts to help reduce the impact of the Centennial Bridge closure. He says the crosswalk is expected to remain in place even after the bridge project is complete and will soon be incorporated into the city's parking and street use bylaw. This is Trina Gallant, and that's been a look at news.
1: Sunny skies today with increasing cloudiness this afternoon. A high 25, humid X 28, and a UV index of 8. For tonight, periods of rain and a low of 12. For tomorrow, showers and a high 15. For tomorrow night, showers and a low of 10. And for Saturday, showers and a high of 17.
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Up next, here's Chris Howland with Way Up.

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0: For King and Country and Taylor Hill, that was World on Fire. Ephesians 6:4 says, "Fathers, do not exasperate your children. Instead, bring them up in the training and instruction of the Lord." That is your Life Radio Verse of the Day. Your news and weather are up next.
1: Today is June 18th. I am Trina Gallant, and this is Life Radio News. The Newcastle Business District has received regional recognition for its leadership and advocacy efforts. The organization was presented with the 2026 Leadership and Management Award during the Downtown's Atlantic Canada Conference in St. John's, Newfoundland and Labrador. District President Tiffany Gallivan says the award recognizes recent efforts to address public safety concerns in downtown Newcastle, including community surveys, public engagement, data collection, advocacy work, and participation in major regional discussions on public safety. Gallivan says the recognition reflects the contributions of board members, downtown businesses, community partners, and residents who took part in the process and shared their concerns. She says it is encouraging for a small volunteer-led business improvement area to receive recognition alongside downtown organizations from across Atlantic Canada, and demonstrates that smaller groups can have a meaningful impact when tackling difficult issues. And a new crosswalk with button-activated flashing lights has been installed on King George Highway in Douglastown. The crosswalk is located at the intersection of Marina Drive, just north of the Miramichi Boating and Yacht Club, and near the Welcome Back Restaurant and JT All Season Power Sports. Miramichi Engineering Director Mark Buckingham says the project was funded by the Provincial Department of Transportation and Infrastructure as part of efforts to help reduce the impact of the Centennial Bridge closure. He says the crosswalk is expected to remain in place even after the bridge project is complete and will soon be incorporated into the city's parking and street use bylaw. This is Trina Gallant, and that's been a look at news.
0: Sunny skies today with increasing cloudiness this afternoon. A high 25, humid X 28, and a UV index of 8. For tonight, periods of rain and a low of 12. For tomorrow, showers and a high 15. For tomorrow night, showers and a low of 10. And for Saturday, showers and a high of 17.
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3: It's a heart problem. This is Ken Ham, CEO of the Apologetics Ministry of Answers in Genesis. Even though the Bible presents many infallible proofs of Christ's resurrection, skeptics still refuse to believe it. But the problem isn't with the evidence. It's our sinful hearts. Jesus addresses this problem in one of his accounts where Abraham says of unbelievers, "If they do not hear Moses and the prophets, neither will they be persuaded though one rose from the dead." And when Jesus raised Lazarus from the dead, the religious leaders couldn't deny it, so they plotted to kill him. The problem isn't the evidence. But Christ did come to earth as the God-man to die in our place and be raised to life. Will you believe?
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That was Dan Bremnes with It Would Have Been Enough and Still by Crowder. Nathaniel with you here on 96.5 and 107.7. It's almost 7 o'clock in the Miramichi. To bring us there, here's Matthew West.

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2: Today is June 18th. I am Trina Gallant, and this is Life Radio News. The Newcastle Business District has received regional recognition for its leadership and advocacy efforts. The organization was presented with the 2026 Leadership and Management Award during the Downtown's Atlantic Canada Conference in St. John's, Newfoundland and Labrador. District President Tiffany Gallivan says the award recognizes recent efforts to address public safety concerns in downtown Newcastle, including community surveys, public engagement, data collection, advocacy work, and participation in major regional discussions on public safety. Gallivan says the recognition reflects the contributions of board members, downtown businesses, community partners, and residents who took part in the process and shared their concerns. She says it is encouraging for a small volunteer-led business improvement area to receive recognition alongside downtown organizations from across Atlantic Canada and demonstrates that smaller groups can have a meaningful impact when tackling difficult issues. And a new crosswalk with button-activated flashing lights has been installed on King George Highway in Douglastown. The crosswalk is located at the intersection of Marina Drive, just north of the Miramichi Boating and Yacht Club, and near the Welcome Back Restaurant and JT All Season Power Sports. Miramichi Engineering Director Mark Buckingham says the project was funded by the Provincial Department of Transportation and Infrastructure as part of efforts to help reduce the impact of the Centennial Bridge closure. He says the crosswalk is expected to remain in place even after the bridge project is complete and will soon be incorporated into the city's parking and street use bylaw. This is Trina Gallant, and that's been a look at news.
3: Sunny skies today with increasing cloudiness this afternoon. A high 25, humidex 28, and a UV index of 8. For tonight, periods of rain and a low of 12. For tomorrow, showers and a high 15. For tomorrow night, showers and a low of 10. And for Saturday, showers and a high of 17.
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1: That was Matt Hammond with All of Me. It's time to take a look back on this day in history. On this day in 1812, the War of 1812 began when the U.S. declared war on Britain. And then 3 years later in 1815, the Battle of Waterloo. Napoleon Bonaparte and France were defeated by British forces. There you have it, this day in history. Up next, here's Alyssa Turner.

0: Today is June 18th. I am Trina Gallant, and this is Life Radio News. The Newcastle Business District has received regional recognition for its leadership and advocacy efforts. The organization was presented with the 2026 Leadership and Management Award during the Downtown's Atlantic Canada Conference in St. John's, Newfoundland and Labrador. District President Tiffany Gallivan says the award recognizes recent efforts to address public safety concerns in downtown Newcastle, including community surveys, public engagement, data collection, advocacy work, and participation in major regional discussions on public safety. Gallivan says the recognition reflects the contributions of board members, downtown businesses, community partners, and residents who took part in the process and shared their concerns. She says it is encouraging for a small, volunteer-led business improvement area to receive recognition alongside downtown organizations from across Atlantic Canada, and demonstrates that smaller groups can have a meaningful impact when tackling difficult issues. And a new crosswalk with button-activated flashing lights has been installed on King George Highway in Douglastown. The crosswalk is located at the intersection of Marina Drive, just north of the Miramichi Boating and Yacht Club, and near the Welcome Back Restaurant and JT All Season Power Sports. Miramichi Engineering Director Mark Buckingham says the project was funded by the Provincial Department of Transportation and Infrastructure as part of efforts to help reduce the impact of the Centennial Bridge closure. He says the crosswalk is expected to remain in place even after the bridge project is complete and will soon be incorporated into the city's parking and street use bylaw. This is Trina Gallant, and that's been a look at news.
1: Mainly sunny skies today with increasing cloudiness near noon, then a 30% chance of showers late this afternoon. A high 25, humidex 28, and a UV index of 8. For tonight, cloudy skies, 30% chance of showers early this evening with rain beginning this evening, 20 to 30 millimeters expected. Wind becoming southeast 20 this evening and a low of 13. For tomorrow, rain ending in the morning, then mainly cloudy skies with a 30% chance of showers in the morning and early in the afternoon. Showers expected to begin in the afternoon with risk of thunderstorms in the afternoon. 5 to 10 millimeters of rain on the way. Wind southeast 30 gusting to 50, becoming southwest 20 in the afternoon. A high 23, humidex 29, and a UV index of 7. For tomorrow night, showers and a low of 10. And for Saturday, showers and a high of 13. Now for a look at sports. In Major League Baseball, the Blue Jays shut out the Red Sox 3-0. Andrés Giménez had two hits, an RBI, and three stolen bases. In the New Brunswick Senior Baseball League, tonight at 7:30, the Chatham Ironmen are hosting the Moncton Mets. In the Miramichi Valley Baseball League, tonight at 7:30, the Newcastle Cardinals are visiting Tracadie. And in the FIFA World Cup, tonight at 7, Canada is taking on Qatar in Vancouver.
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That was Andrew Marcus with Abide in Me. The first storm of the Atlantic hurricane season has been named. The storm is called Arthur, and it was declared a tropical storm by the National Hurricane Center yesterday. It is going over Texas, and I don't think it's really posing too much danger, just a ton of rain. And then it's going to move through Louisiana, Mississippi, Alabama, and possibly a little bit of Georgia as well. Up next on Life Radio, here's Consumed by Fire.

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That was Zach Williams with Wait For Me. Nathaniel with you here on The Positive Voice. It's almost 8 o'clock. Up next, here's Forrest Frank with Your Ways Better.

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1: Today is June 18th. I am Trina Gallant, and this is Life Radio News. The Newcastle Business District has received regional recognition for its leadership and advocacy efforts. The organization was presented with the 2026 Leadership and Management Award during the Downtown's Atlantic Canada Conference in St. John's, Newfoundland and Labrador. District President Tiffany Gallivan says the award recognizes recent efforts to address public safety concerns in downtown Newcastle, including community surveys, public engagement, data collection, advocacy work, and participation in major regional discussions on public safety. Gallivan says the recognition reflects the contributions of board members, downtown businesses, community partners, and residents who took part in the process and shared their concerns. She says it is encouraging for a small volunteer-led business improvement area to receive recognition alongside downtown organizations from across Atlantic Canada and demonstrates that smaller groups can have a meaningful impact when tackling difficult issues. And a new crosswalk with button-activated flashing lights has been installed on King George Highway in Douglastown. The crosswalk is located at the intersection of Marina Drive, just north of the Miramichi Boating and Yacht Club, and near the Welcome Back Restaurant and JT All Season Power Sports. Miramichi Engineering Director Mark Buckingham says the project was funded by the Provincial Department of Transportation and Infrastructure as part of efforts to help reduce the impact of the Centennial Bridge closure. He says the crosswalk is expected to remain in place even after the bridge project is complete and will soon be incorporated into the city's parking and street use bylaw. This is Trina Gallant, and that's been a look at news.
2: Mainly sunny skies today with increasing cloudiness near noon, then a 30% chance of showers late this afternoon, a high 25, humidex 28, and a UV index of 8. For tonight, cloudy skies, 30% chance of showers early this evening with rain beginning this evening, 20 to 30 millimeters expected, wind becoming southeast 20 this evening and a low of 13. For tomorrow, rain ending in the morning, then mainly cloudy skies with a 30% chance of showers in the morning and early in the afternoon. Showers expected to begin in the afternoon with risk of thunderstorms in the afternoon. 5 to 10 millimeters of rain on the way. Wind southeast 30 gusting to 50 becoming southwest 20 in the afternoon. A high 23, humidex 29 and a UV index of 7. For tomorrow night, showers and a low of 10. And for Saturday, showers and a high of 13. Now for a look at sports. In Major League Baseball, the Blue Jays shut out the Red Sox 3-0. Andrés Giménez had two hits, an RBI, and three stolen bases. In the New Brunswick Senior Baseball League, tonight at 7:30, the Chatham Ironmen are hosting the Moncton Mets. In the Miramichi Valley Baseball League, tonight at 7:30, the Newcastle Cardinals are visiting Tracadie. And in the FIFA World Cup, tonight at 7, Canada is taking on Qatar in Vancouver.
0: Coming up this hour on Miramichi's Positive Voice.

We the Kingdom, that was Rescue Me. Nathaniel with you here on The Positive Voice. It is so great to be with you on this Thursday morning. Up next, here's Big Daddy Weave.

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0: That was Brandon Lake with Miracle Child on Life Radio. Canada's population dropped by about 55,000 people in the first 3 months of the year. Stats Canada has new figures out, and they estimate that the population as of April 1st was 41,417,056 people. It's a 0.1% drop in population. They say it reflects a decrease in both immigration and in births compared to deaths. Up next on Life Radio, here's Ben Fuller with Black Sheep.
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2: Congrats, graduates. 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The occasion is worth a celebration, but be sure to celebrate safely. The future is yours for the taking. Don't let it be taken from you. 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

0: Elevation Worship with Alleluia and Sunday is Coming by Phil Wickham. Ephesians 6:4 says, Fathers, do not exasperate your children. Instead, bring them up in the training and instruction of the Lord. That is your Life Radio verse of the day. Your news, weather, and sports up next.
1: Today is June 18th. I am Trina Gallant, and this is Life Radio News. The Newcastle Business District has received regional recognition for its leadership and advocacy efforts. The organization was presented with the 2026 Leadership and Management Award during the Downtown's Atlantic Canada Conference in St. John's, Newfoundland and Labrador. District President Tiffany Gallivan says the award recognizes recent efforts to address public safety concerns in downtown Newcastle, including community surveys, public engagement, data collection, advocacy work, and participation in major regional discussions on public safety. Gallivan says the recognition reflects the contributions of board members, downtown businesses, community partners, and residents who took part in the process and shared their concerns. She says it is encouraging for a small volunteer-led business improvement area to receive recognition alongside downtown organizations from across Atlantic Canada and demonstrates that smaller groups can have a meaningful impact when tackling difficult issues. And a new crosswalk with button-activated flashing lights has been installed on King George Highway in Douglastown. The crosswalk is located at the intersection of Marina Drive, just north of the Miramichi Boating and Yacht Club, and near the Welcome Back Restaurant and JT All Season Power Sports. Miramichi Engineering Director Mark Buckingham says the project was funded by the Provincial Department of Transportation and Infrastructure as part of efforts to help reduce the impact of the Centennial Bridge closure. He says the crosswalk is expected to remain in place even after the bridge project is complete and will soon be incorporated into the city's parking and street use bylaw. This is Trina Gallant, and that's been a look at news.
0: Mainly sunny skies today with increasing cloudiness near noon, then a 30% chance of showers late this afternoon. A high 25, humidex 28, and a UV index of 8. For tonight, cloudy skies, 30% chance of showers early this evening with rain beginning this evening, 20 to 30 millimeters expected. Wind becoming southeast 20 this evening and a low of 13. For tomorrow, rain ending in the morning, then mainly cloudy skies with a 30% chance of showers in the morning and early in the afternoon. Showers expected to begin in the afternoon with risk of thunderstorms in the afternoon. 5 to 10 millimeters of rain on the way. Wind southeast 30 gusting to 50 becoming southwest 20 in the afternoon. A high 23, humidex 29 and a UV index of 7. For tomorrow night, showers and a low of 10. And for Saturday, showers and a high of 13. Now for a look at sports. In Major League Baseball, the Blue Jays shut out the Red Sox 3-0. Andrés Giménez had two hits, an RBI, and three stolen bases. In the New Brunswick Senior Baseball League, tonight at 7:30, the Chatham Ironmen are hosting the Moncton Mets. In the Miramichi Valley Baseball League, tonight at 7:30, the Newcastle Cardinals are visiting Tracadie. And in the FIFA World Cup, tonight at 7, Canada is taking on Qatar in Vancouver.
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That was John Reddick with The Way. Unfortunately, Taylor's Motel in Doaketown went up in flames yesterday morning. It was very early, around 2:20 a.m. There was smoke billowing from the back of the building upon arrival. And I guess the motel has mostly long-term tenants. 21 people were displaced. Most of them were long-term tenants. Only one of the people displaced was a short-term guest. So I believe most of the building has been completely destroyed. I don't know if 100% of it is gone or just the majority, but certainly sad news in Doaketown. Up next on Life Radio, here's Jordan St. Cyr.

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4: Jesus downplayed the importance of words in prayers. We tend to do the opposite. The more words, the better. This is Max Licato. We emphasize the appropriate prayer language, the latest prayer trend, the holiest prayer terminology. Against all this emphasis on syllables and rituals, Jesus says in Matthew 6:7, don't ramble like heathens who talk a lot. There's no panel of angelic judges with numbered cards. Wow, Licato, that prayer was a 10. God will certainly hear you. Or, oh, Licato, you scored a 2 this morning. Go home and practice. Prayers aren't graded according to style. If prayer depends on how I pray, I'm sunk. But if the power of prayer depends on the one who hears the prayer, then I have hope. This is Max Licato.
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You just heard Mercy Me with Even If and Won't Start Now by Seth Schleter. 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It's almost 9 o'clock in the Miramichi. To bring us there, Benjamin William Hastings and Brandon Lake. Here's Abandoned.

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1: Today is June 18th. I am Trina Gallant, and this is Life Radio News. The Newcastle Business District has received regional recognition for its leadership and advocacy efforts. The organization was presented with the 2026 Leadership and Management Award during the Downtown's Atlantic Canada Conference in St. John's, Newfoundland and Labrador. District President Tiffany Gallivan says the award recognizes recent efforts to address public safety concerns in downtown Newcastle, including community surveys, public engagement, data collection, advocacy work, and participation in major regional discussions on public safety. Gallivan says the recognition reflects the contributions of board members, downtown businesses, community partners, and residents who took part in the process and shared their concerns. She says it is encouraging for a small, volunteer-led business improvement area to receive recognition alongside downtown organizations from across Atlantic Canada, and demonstrates that smaller groups can have a meaningful impact when tackling difficult issues. And a new crosswalk with button-activated flashing lights has been installed on King George Highway in Douglastown. The crosswalk is located at the intersection of Marina Drive, just north of the Miramichi Boating and Yacht Club, and near the Welcome Back Restaurant and JT All Season Power Sports. Miramichi Engineering Director Mark Buckingham says the project was funded by the Provincial Department of Transportation and Infrastructure as part of efforts to help reduce the impact of the Centennial Bridge closure. He says the crosswalk is expected to remain in place even after the bridge project is complete and will soon be incorporated into the city's parking and street use bylaw. This is Trina Gallant, and that's been a look at news.
2: Mainly sunny skies today with increasing cloudiness near noon, then a 30% chance of showers late this afternoon. A high 25, humidex 28, and a UV index of 8. For tonight, cloudy skies, 30% chance of showers early this evening with rain beginning this evening, 20 to 30 millimeters expected. Wind becoming southeast 20 this evening and a low of 13. For tomorrow, rain ending in the morning, then mainly cloudy skies with a 30% chance of showers in the morning and early in the afternoon. Showers expected to begin in the afternoon with risk of thunderstorms in the afternoon. 5 to 10 millimeters of rain on the way. Wind southeast 30 gusting to 50, becoming southwest 20 in the afternoon. A high 23, humidex 29, and a UV index of 7. For tomorrow night, showers and a low of 10. And for Saturday, showers and a high of 13. Now for a look at sports. In Major League Baseball, the Blue Jays shut out the Red Sox 3-0. Andrés Giménez had two hits, an RBI, and three stolen bases. In the New Brunswick Senior Baseball League, tonight at 7:30, the Chatham Ironmen are hosting the Moncton Mets. In the Miramichi Valley Baseball League, tonight at 7:30, the Newcastle Cardinals are visiting Tracadie. And in the FIFA World Cup, tonight at 7, Canada is taking on Qatar in Vancouver.
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0: Brian and Katie Torwald, that was Hallelujah in the Hard Things. Nathaniel with you here on the Positive Voice of the Miramichi. Up next, here's For King and Country.
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4: 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And then later on, guess what? My career was fine later on when I had more time.
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0: Good.
1: That was Matthew West with Good and Grave Robber by Crowder. Don't forget, on the 27th, the U13A Napping Braves hosting a bottle drive drop-off at the Lord Beaverbrook Arena and the Miramichi Civic Center from 10 until 1 on the 27th. He Bears Bottle Exchange also accepting donations. You can just let them know there that your bottles are being donated to the U13A Napping Braves. Up next, your local weather forecast. We have music on the way from Leanna Crawford. Mainly sunny skies today with increasing cloudiness near noon, then a 30% chance of showers late this afternoon. A high 25, Humidex 28, and a UV index of 8. For tonight, cloudy skies, 30% chance of showers early this evening with rain beginning this evening, 20 to 30 millimeters expected. Wind becoming southeast 20 this evening and a low of 13. For tomorrow, rain ending in the morning, then mainly cloudy skies with a 30% chance of showers in the morning and early in the afternoon. Showers expected to begin in the afternoon with risk of thunderstorms in the afternoon. 5 to 10 millimeters of rain on the way. Wind southeast 30 gusting to 50, becoming southwest 20 in the afternoon. A high 23, Humidex 29, and a UV index of 7. For tomorrow night, showers and a low of 10. And for Saturday, showers and a high of 13.
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0: clean.
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0: Hey, Dave, as a pastor, what would you love to say at the wedding ceremony, but it would ruin the occasion if you did?
1: Oh, I've thought this 1,000 times, and I've never said it because it would ruin the day.
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1: But I want to look at that couple and say, you know, today's awesome. You're so in love. You're getting married, but you're going to be so disappointed. She is going to let you down. He is going to let you down. It's going to be so much harder than you can even imagine. And you might discover that in the next few hours. But that would kill the wedding, but it's the truth.
0: It's the truth, but there's more to it.
1: The other side of it is it's going to be the greatest relationship you've ever stepped into. But you're going to be shocked at how hard that's going to be and how the struggle is going to be. So you just leave that part for them to find out. Because you don't need to say that on the wedding day. On the wedding day, you just say, go for it. Say that on the wedding day. On the wedding day, you just say, go for it. Love Jesus, love each other, and serve him.
0: We're Ann and Dave Wilson, and that's Real Family Life.
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That was Chris Tomlin with How Good It Is and the Author by Brandon Lake and Nick Jonas. Nathaniel with you. It's almost 10 o'clock in the Miramichi. That means it's time for me to hand things over to Trina. She's going to be with you for the rest of your morning. I'm going to leave you with Ellie Holcomb. Hope's going to find you. Stay safe, stay healthy, and as always, stay tuned to The Positive Voice.

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1: Today is June 18th. I am Trina Gallant, and this is Life Radio News. The Newcastle Business District has received regional recognition for its leadership and advocacy efforts. The organization was presented with the 2026 Leadership and Management Award during the Downtown's Atlantic Canada Conference in St. John's, Newfoundland and Labrador. District President Tiffany Gallivan says the award recognizes recent efforts to address public safety concerns in downtown Newcastle, including community surveys, public engagement, data collection, advocacy work, and participation in major regional discussions on public safety. Gallivan says the recognition reflects the contributions of board members, downtown businesses, community partners, and residents who took part in the process and shared their concerns. She says it is encouraging for a small volunteer-led business improvement area to receive recognition alongside downtown organizations from across Atlantic Canada and demonstrates that smaller groups can have a meaningful impact when tackling difficult issues. And a new crosswalk with button-activated flashing lights has been installed on King George Highway in Douglastown. The crosswalk is located at the intersection of Marina Drive, just north of the Miramichi Boating and Yacht Club, and near the Welcome Back Restaurant and JT All Season Power Sports. Miramichi Engineering Director Mark Buckingham says the project was funded by the Provincial Department of Transportation and Infrastructure as part of efforts to help reduce the impact of the Centennial Bridge closure. He says the crosswalk is expected to remain in place even after the bridge project is complete and will soon be incorporated into the city's parking and street use bylaw. This is Trina Gallant, and that's been a look at news.
2: Mainly sunny skies today with increasing cloudiness near noon, then a 30% chance of showers late this afternoon. A high 25, humidex 28, and a UV index of 8. For tonight, cloudy skies, 30% chance of showers early this evening with rain beginning this evening, 20 to 30 millimeters expected. Wind becoming southeast 20 this evening and a low of 13. For tomorrow, rain ending in the morning, then mainly cloudy skies with a 30% chance of showers in the morning and early in the afternoon. Showers expected to begin in the afternoon with risk of thunderstorms in the afternoon. 5 to 10 millimeters of rain on the way. Wind southeast 30 gusting to 50, becoming southwest 20 in the afternoon. A high 23, humidex 29, and a UV index of 7. For tomorrow night, showers and a low of 10. And for Saturday, showers and a high of 13. Now for a look at sports. In Major League Baseball, the Blue Jays shut out the Red Sox 3-0. Andrés Giménez had two hits, an RBI, and three stolen bases. In the New Brunswick Senior Baseball League, tonight at 7:30, the Chatham Ironmen are hosting the Moncton Mets. In the Miramichi Valley Baseball League, tonight at 7:30, the Newcastle Cardinals are visiting Tracadie. And in the FIFA World Cup, tonight at 7, Canada is taking on Qatar in Vancouver.
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0: Amen.
1: I'd do it again. That was Andrew Rip bringing us into the 10 o'clock hour of this Thursday morning. Good morning to you. This is Trina Gland. I'm happy to be along with you. It's June the 18th already today, and it's going to be a great day. Today is a day that the Lord has made, and we shall rejoice and be glad in it. Movement Worship, Jeremy Camp, and Jeremy Tozer on the way.

0: You've been listening to Jeremy Tozer with My Reward. Jeremy Camp in there as well with No Survivors. Well, it is approximately 19 degrees outside. We are expecting a high today of about 25 degrees and a low tonight of 12. You're going to have a look at your weather forecast up next. 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
3: Mainly sunny skies today with increasing cloudiness near noon, then a 30% chance of showers late this afternoon. A high 25, Humidex 28, and a UV index of 8. For tonight, cloudy skies, 30% chance of showers early this evening with rain beginning this evening, 20 to 30 millimeters expected. Wind becoming southeast 20 this evening and a low of 13. For tomorrow, rain ending in the morning, then mainly cloudy skies with a 30% chance of showers in the morning and early in the afternoon. Showers expected to begin in the afternoon with risk of thunderstorms in the afternoon. 5 to 10 millimeters of rain on the way. Wind southeast 30 gusting to 50, becoming southwest 20 in the afternoon. A high 23, Humidex 29, and a UV index of 7. For tomorrow night, showers and a low of 10. And for Saturday, showers and a high of 13.
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1: That was Hawk Nelson with Never Let You Down. We also heard from the Digital Age with Break Every Chain. 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Stay tuned. We have Elevation Rhythm coming up next.

That was Toby Mac with a little church elevation rhythm in there as well with Washed. Well, the season is beginning, the season of festivals, that is, and coming up for July 24th, 25th, and 26th, it is the Miramichi Rockin' River Fest. So there is a full schedule now out if you want to go check that out on their Facebook page, and all the fun stuff coming. So this is kind of just a renaming of the Rock and Roll Festival. Still a lot of the same fun activities. Starting on Friday, you'll have the Dream Drive, which is the cruise around the river, except it won't be quite around the river. I'm sure you can find what the route will going to be. Then there's going to be the car show at 5 p.m. on Friday. There'll be a market in the park, a gallery at the Kin Center, kids events at Ritchie Wharf. That's going to be a lot of fun. Local arts and culture stage, a backyard Kin Center washer top toss tournament. Of course, there'll be a food court, and the opening ceremony is going to take place at 6:45 on the main stage. And of

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2: Mainly sunny skies today with increasing cloudiness near noon, then a 30% chance of showers late this afternoon. A high 25, humidex 28, and a UV index of 8. For tonight, cloudy skies, 30% chance of showers early this evening with rain beginning this evening, 20 to 30 millimeters expected. Wind becoming southeast 20 this evening and a low of 13. For tomorrow, rain ending in the morning, then mainly cloudy skies with a 30% chance of showers in the morning and early in the afternoon. Showers expected to begin in the afternoon with risk of thunderstorms in the afternoon. 5 to 10 millimeters of rain on the way. Wind southeast 30 gusting to 50, becoming southwest 20 in the afternoon. A high 23, humidex 29, and a UV index of 7. For tomorrow night, showers and a low of 10. And for Saturday, showers and a high of 13.
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10: Okay, I'll do it. Have you ever said those words and regretted them later? I have. In the fourth grade, my teacher, Mrs. Lyles, told me she had an idea for a school program. She explained that one of my classmates would sing a sad country song and I would walk out on stage and pretend to cry. It'll be funny, she said. Will you do it? Although I felt like it was an awful idea, I said, okay, I'll do it. I slowly rode my bike home while thinking, no one is going to laugh. This will never work. But I had agreed to do it. The dreaded day finally arrived. Nervously standing backstage, I heard the girl start singing a Hank Williams song. Mrs. Lyle said, you're on. I walked onto the stage and started pacing and crying and looking forlorn. And to my surprise, the audience burst into laughter. I recall leaving the stage for a moment, and as the soloist sang, when tears come down like falling rain, I emerged from underneath the curtain, crawling on my hands and knees, moaning louder than before. The audience laughed even harder. It worked. The best part of the day wasn't the sound of the laughter or the hug from Mrs. Lyles, but a teacher I didn't know stopped me and said, That was so

0: funny. I laughed so hard. Then in a very serious tone, she said, I really needed this today. In that moment, I was given a glimpse into the ministry of laughter. You know, when we step out of our comfort zones, we learn a lot. Maybe it's time for you to say, okay, I'll do it.
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Wow, I haven't heard that one in a long time. One of my all-time favorites, actually. That was Zach Williams with Chainbreaker. And it is time for today's Daily Motivator by Ralph Marsden. It's called Another Angle. When you're stuck, perplexed, frustrated, or confused about a particular situation, look at it from another angle. Give yourself the benefit of more than one viewpoint. Put your creativity to good practical use. Back away from your most dogged assumptions and take note of what you see. Sometimes the best way to solve a puzzle is to scramble up all the pieces. Sometimes what you already know is preventing you from discovering more. The answer you seek can be hiding in plain sight, and by shifting your perspective, you can enable yourself to see it. How would the situation appear to a stray dog, or a helicopter pilot flying overhead, or a comedian? Turn your imagination loose and follow where it takes you. To uncover potential value, look from a new angle, or three or four angles. The more widely you envision, the more you're able to see. So true. The more widely you envision, the more you're able to see. Let that one sink in. It's coming up on to 11. Here's Tyrion with Testimony.

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1: Today is June 18th. I am Trina Gallant, and this is Life Radio News. The Newcastle Business District has received regional recognition for its leadership and advocacy efforts. The organization was presented with the 2026 Leadership and Management Award during the Downtown's Atlantic Canada Conference in St. John's, Newfoundland and Labrador. District President Tiffany Gallivan says the award recognizes recent efforts to address public safety concerns in downtown Newcastle, including community surveys, public engagement, data collection, advocacy work, and participation in major regional discussions on public safety. Gallivan says the recognition reflects the contributions of board members, downtown businesses, community partners, and residents who took part in the process and shared their concerns. She says it is encouraging for a small, volunteer-led business improvement area to receive recognition alongside downtown organizations from across Atlantic Canada, and demonstrates that smaller groups can have a meaningful impact when tackling difficult issues. And a new crosswalk with button-activated flashing lights has been installed on King George Highway in Douglastown. The crosswalk is located at the intersection of Marina Drive, just north of the Miramichi Boating and Yacht Club, and near the Welcome Back Restaurant and JT All Season Power Sports. Miramichi Engineering Director Mark Buckingham says the project was funded by the Provincial Department of Transportation and Infrastructure as part of efforts to help reduce the impact of the Centennial Bridge closure. He says the crosswalk is expected to remain in place even after the bridge project is complete and will soon be incorporated into the city's parking and street use bylaw. This is Trina Gallant, and that's been a look at news.
2: Mainly sunny skies today with increasing cloudiness near noon, then a 30% chance of showers late this afternoon. A high 25, humidex 28, and a UV index of 8. For tonight, cloudy skies, 30% chance of showers early this evening with rain beginning this evening, 20 to 30 millimeters expected. Wind becoming southeast 20 this evening and a low of 13. For tomorrow, rain ending in the morning, then mainly cloudy skies with a 30% chance of showers in the morning and early in the afternoon. Showers expected to begin in the afternoon with risk of thunderstorms in the afternoon. 5 to 10 millimeters of rain on the way. Wind southeast 30 gusting to 50, becoming southwest 20 in the afternoon. A high 23, humidex 29, and a UV index of 7. For tomorrow night, showers and a low of 10. And for Saturday, showers and a high of 13. Now for a look at sports. In Major League Baseball, the Blue Jays shut out the Red Sox 3-0. Andrés Giménez had two hits, an RBI, and three stolen bases. In the New Brunswick Senior Baseball League, tonight at 7:30, the Chatham Ironmen are hosting the Moncton Mets. In the Miramichi Valley Baseball League, tonight at 7:30, the Newcastle Cardinals are visiting Tracadie. And in the FIFA World Cup, tonight at 7, Canada is taking on Qatar in Vancouver.
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0: author.
1: Brendan Lake joining together with Nick Jonas with the author. That bringing us into the 11 o'clock hour of this Thursday morning. Good morning to you. This is Trina Gallant. Happy to be along with you. I do hope you're having a wonderful day so far. Keep it here and keep encouraged. We have Derek Drover on the way. We'll hear from Collect Assembly as well as Ben Fuller.

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0: Ben Fuller in there for you with Turn. Well, current temperature outside is about 17 degrees. We are expecting a high today of 25, feeling a little bit more like 28 degrees. And then for tonight, some rain. So that's expected to begin this evening. 20 to 30 millimeters could possibly be on the way. That's quite a bit. And a low of 13 degrees. Stay tuned. We'll have a look at your long-range weather forecast up next. Keep it here. We have Matt Marr up after the break.
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0: Your Miramichi area weather for today, increasing cloudiness, a 30% chance of showers, a high of 23 degrees, feeling like 26 with the humidex, a UV index of 8 or very high. For tonight, cloudy, a 30% chance of showers, rain beginning this evening, 20 to 30 millimeters expected with a low of 13. For Friday, rain ending in the morning, then mainly cloudy with a 30% chance of showers and a risk of a thunder shower. 5 to 10 millimeters of rain expected, a high of 23 degrees. Feeling like 29 with the humidex. For Friday night, showers with a low of 10. Saturday showers, a high of 13. And for Sunday, cloudy, a high of 18 degrees.
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0: That was The Informants with Show Me. It is time for today's Daily Dose of Life Hacks. And if you want to get good at something, do it 100 times over 100 days. And if you want to take care of dehydration, buy a 1 liter metal water bottle and drink 3 of them a day. I could not do that. I'm sorry. That's a lot of water, but definitely good for you. Have 3 things to do in a day. 1 work task, 1 personal task, and 1 tiny task. And when overwhelmed with many options, ask yourself, what's the one thing that you could do that makes everything easy or unnecessary? And then you do that. There you go. That's your Daily Dose for today. Stay tuned. We have Talia Music on the way.
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0: Your Miramichi area weather for today, increasing cloudiness, a 30% chance of showers, a high of 23 degrees, feeling like 26 with the humidex, a UV index of 8 or very high. For tonight, cloudy, a 30% chance of showers, rain beginning this evening, 20 to 30 millimeters expected with a low of 13. For Friday, rain ending in the morning, then mainly cloudy with a 30% chance of showers and a risk of a thunder shower. 5 to 10 millimeters of rain expected, a high of 23 degrees. Feeling like 29 with the humidex. For Friday night, showers with a low of 10 with the humidex. For Friday night, showers with a low of 10. Saturday showers, a high of 13. And for Sunday, cloudy, a high of 18 degrees.
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0: words right now for the sowing of the seed so that we're encouraged as we are learning. We commit ourselves as parents to you, Father, and we do so in the strong name of Jesus Christ, our Lord. Amen.
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Thank you, Jesus. One of my favorites. That was Josh Baldwin. And that brings us to today's daily devotion. It's called Replace Complaining with Praise. Psalm 71:15-16 says, "My mouth will tell of your righteous deeds, of your saving acts all day long. Though I know not how to relate them all, I will come and proclaim your mighty acts. I will proclaim your righteous deeds, yours alone." What would happen if we replaced all complaining and murmuring with praise to God? I believe amazing things would take place. It's difficult to get through one day without complaining, let alone a lifetime. God wants to hear our praise, not our report on all the negative things that we feel are happening to us. We can propose to look for all the good things that God has done and is doing in our lives and talk about them. We can rehearse them to God when talking with Him and telling others of them. Our prayers should not only be about asking God for something. They should also be filled with praise and thanksgiving for all that He has already done. Philippians 4:6 teaches us to pray with thanksgiving. If we are complainers, we will only keep complaining, even if God gives us something we're asking for. Let's learn to praise God even in the midst of our troubles, for that is when praise is most powerful. If we cannot praise Him in the valleys of life, then we won't praise Him on the mountaintops either. God is good all the time, not just when we like our circumstances. Let's tell of His mighty deeds and His saving acts. Ooh, that is a great daily devotion today. We need to pray with praise and thanksgiving. We need to have a look at what He has already done in our life, not what He's not doing at this time. He deserves that. It's coming up onto the 12 o'clock hour. Stay tuned to Life Radio. Phil Wickham bringing us there with Homesick for Heaven.

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1: Today is June 18th. I am Trina Gallant, and this is Life Radio News. The Newcastle Business District has received regional recognition for its leadership and advocacy efforts. The organization was presented with the 2026 Leadership and Management Award during the Downtown's Atlantic Canada Conference in St. John's, Newfoundland and Labrador. District President Tiffany Gallivan says the award recognizes recent efforts to address public safety concerns in downtown Newcastle, including community surveys, public engagement, data collection, advocacy work, and participation in major regional discussions on public safety. Gallivan says the recognition reflects the contributions of board members, downtown businesses, community partners, and residents who took part in the process and shared their concerns. She says it is encouraging for a small, volunteer-led business improvement area to receive recognition alongside downtown organizations from across Atlantic Canada, and demonstrates that smaller groups can have a meaningful impact when tackling difficult issues. And a new crosswalk with button-activated flashing lights has been installed on King George Highway in Douglastown. The crosswalk is located at the intersection of Marina Drive, just north of the Miramichi Boating and Yacht Club, and near the Welcome Back Restaurant and JT All Season Power Sports. Miramichi Engineering Director Mark Buckingham says the project was funded by the Provincial Department of Transportation and Infrastructure as part of efforts to help reduce the impact of the Centennial Bridge closure. He says the crosswalk is expected to remain in place even after the bridge project is complete and will soon be incorporated into the city's parking and street use bylaw. This is Trina Gallant, and that's been a look at news. Your Miramichi area weather for today: increasing cloudiness, a 30% chance of showers, a high of 23 degrees, feeling like 26 with the humidex, a UV index of 8 or very high. For tonight, cloudy, a 30% chance of showers, rain beginning this evening, 20 to 30 millimeters expected with a low of 13. For Friday, rain ending in the morning, then mainly cloudy with a 30% chance of showers and a risk of a thunder shower, 5 to 10 millimeters of rain expected, a high of 23 degrees, feeling like 29 with the humidex. For Friday night, showers with a low of 10. Saturday showers, a high of 13. And for Sunday, cloudy, a high of 18 degrees.
2: Now for a look at sports. In Major League Baseball, the Blue Jays shut out the Red Sox 3-0. Andrés Giménez had two hits, an RBI, and three stolen bases. In the New Brunswick Senior Baseball League, tonight at 7:30, the Chatham Ironmen are hosting the Moncton Mets. In the Miramichi Valley Baseball League, tonight at 7:30, the Newcastle Cardinals are visiting Tracadie. And in the FIFA World Cup, tonight at 7, Canada is taking on Qatar in Vancouver.
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0: That was Jamie McDonald with Ain't No Way. That bringing us into the 12 o'clock hour of your Thursday noon hour. Good afternoon. This is Trina Gallant sitting along with
1: Nathaniel Pitcher.
0: I can't believe it's Thursday already.
1: I know, this week flying by.
0: Yes.
1: And June flying by too.
0: Yes, it sure is. It's almost gone.
1: There's a slight chance of some showers later on this afternoon and some a lot of rain expected tonight.
0: Yes.
1: So we'll see what happens.
0: We should see what happens. 20 to 30 millimeters, that's a lot.
1: Yeah, some storms rolling through yesterday.
0: Yes.
1: A bit of lightning, at least where I was.
0: Yeah, I enjoyed it.
1: You liked it?
0: I liked the little thunder rolling and a little bit of lightning here and there.
1: Yeah, as long as everybody stays safe.
0: That's right, exactly.
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well with my soul. I need a peace that only heaven knows.

0: That was Peter Burton with Where Would I Be? Stats Canada put out some figures showing that Canada's population actually dropped the first 3 months of this year.
1: Oh, I don't know. Is that a good thing or a bad thing, Nathaniel?
0: Well, it fell by 55,000 people.
1: Oh,
0: so,
1: that's a lot.
0: Well, it represents a 0.1% drop, which doesn't sound like a lot, but every one of those is a person.
1: That's right.
0: The population as of April 1st, 41.4 million. So there was a decrease in immigration, but a very slight more deaths than births.
1: Okay.
0: So that would drop your population too. But
1: that's right.
0: Immigration was the main factor there, bringing the population down, just less immigration in the country. So that was part of the cause.
1: Well, there you go.
0: So I don't know what will happen the next quarter, but
1: we shall see.
0: A little bit of a drop the first 3 months.
1: Well, there you go. That's just in 3 months.
0: Yes, exactly.
1: Yeah, that's 55,000 people. That's a lot if you put them in a stadium, Nathaniel.
0: True. You always got to picture them in a stadium.
1: That's right.
0: We have music on the way from Elevation Worship. Stay tuned.
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0: That was Caleb and John with Finished and Alleluia by Elevation Worship. Unfortunately, there was a fire yesterday morning in Doaktown, destroyed a portion of the Taylor's Motel.
1: Oh, that's a shame, Nathaniel.
0: Yeah, so 21 people displaced. Most of them were long-term tenants.
1: Yes.
0: There was one person that was a short-term guest. Oh. So 21 people displaced. I don't think anybody was hurt, thankfully, but part of that building has been destroyed.
1: Wow. Well, it looks like a lot of it, Nathaniel.
0: Yeah. So you'd see that driving down the Route 8 on your way to Fredericton.
1: Well, that's never good news, Nathaniel.
0: No. Your news, weather, and sports up next.
2: Today is June 18th. I am Trina Gallant, and this is Life Radio News. The Newcastle Business District has received regional recognition for its leadership and advocacy efforts. The organization was presented with the 2026 Leadership and Management Award during the Downtown's Atlantic Canada Conference in St. John's, Newfoundland and Labrador. District President Tiffany Gallivan says the award recognizes recent efforts to address public safety concerns in downtown Newcastle, including community surveys, public engagement, data collection, advocacy work, and participation in major regional discussions on public safety. Gallivan says the recognition reflects the contributions of board members, downtown businesses, community partners, and residents who took part in the process and shared their concerns. She says it is encouraging for a small, volunteer-led business improvement area to receive recognition alongside downtown organizations from across Atlantic Canada, and demonstrates that smaller groups can have a meaningful impact when tackling difficult issues. And a new crosswalk with button-activated flashing lights has been installed on King George Highway in Douglastown. The crosswalk is located at the intersection of Marina Drive, just north of the Miramichi Boating and Yacht Club, and near the Welcome Back Restaurant and JT All Season Power Sports. Miramichi Engineering Director Mark Buckingham says the project was funded by the Provincial Department of Transportation and Infrastructure as part of efforts to help reduce the impact of the Centennial Bridge closure. He says the crosswalk is expected to remain in place even after the bridge project is complete and will soon be incorporated into the city's parking and street use bylaw. This is Trina Gallant, and that's been a look at news. Your Miramichi area weather for today: increasing cloudiness, a 30% chance of showers, a high of 23 degrees, feeling like 26 with the humidex, a UV index of 8 or very high. For tonight, cloudy, a 30% chance of showers, rain beginning this evening, 20 to 30 millimeters expected with a low of 13. For Friday, rain ending in the morning, then mainly cloudy with a 30% chance of showers and a risk of a thunder shower, 5 to 10 millimeters of rain expected, a high of 23 degrees. Feeling like 29 with the humidex. For Friday night, showers with a low of 10. Saturday showers, a high of 13. And for Sunday, cloudy, a high of 18 degrees.
0: Now for a look at sports. In Major League Baseball, the Blue Jays shut out the Red Sox 3-0. Andrés Giménez had two hits, an RBI, and three stolen bases. In the New Brunswick Senior Baseball League, tonight at 7:30, the Chatham Ironmen are hosting the Moncton Mets. In the Miramichi Valley Baseball League, tonight at 7:30, the Newcastle Cardinals are visiting Tracadie. And in the FIFA World Cup, tonight at 7, Canada is taking on Qatar in Vancouver.
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0: That was Pat Barrett with I've Got a Fire, Rachel Purcell in there as well with Show Up. It is time for the interesting fact.
1: That's right. We're talking about the Chinese theater in Hollywood, the tradition where celebrities will put their handprints and their footprints in cement.
0: Right.
1: I guess it started in 1927. There was a silent film star named Norma Talmadge, and she accidentally stepped in wet cement during construction, and I guess that's where the tradition started.
0: Oh, it's totally by accident, Nathaniel.
1: Yeah, they have, of course, the Hollywood Walk of Fame. This is a different tradition where they put the handprints and footprints in cement.
0: That's pretty cool.
1: Yeah.
0: Remembered forever.
1: Definitely.
0: Yeah.
1: We have music on the way from Megan Woods. Stay tuned.
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0: That was Phil Wickham and Crowder with It Really Is Amazing Grace. Trina, it's almost 1 o'clock.
1: It is almost 1 o'clock. Stay tuned to Life Radio. We got This Is Life coming up next. We're going to leave you with Colton Dixon with The Love I Have For You. We'll leave you with that. And just a little something to remember. God is in control. This is Trina Gallant.
0: And Nathaniel Pitcher.
1: We'll see you later.

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I'm Joe, and you're listening to 96.5 and 107.7, the positive voice of the Miramichi. It's Thursday, June 18th, and we're so glad you're here with us this afternoon on This Is Life. 2 hours of great music ahead. Let's get into it.

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Here's a small habit worth trying. Learning the names of the people around you. The cashier you see every week. The neighbor you wave at but have never actually talked to. Learning a name and using it tells someone, "You matter to me. You're not just background noise in my day." It sounds small, but a neighborhood full of people who know each other's names is a different kind of place to live. Start with one name this week.

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1: Your Miramichi and area weather for today, increasing cloudiness, a 30% chance of showers, a high of 23 degrees, feeling like 26 with the Humidex, a UV index of 8 or very high. For tonight, cloudy, a 30% chance of showers, rain beginning this evening, 20 to 30 millimeters expected with a low of 13. For Friday, rain ending in the morning, then mainly cloudy with a 30% chance of showers and a risk of a thunder shower. 5 to 10 millimeters of rain expected, a high of 23 degrees, feeling like 29 with the Humidex. For Friday night, showers with a low of 10. Saturday showers, a high of 13. And for Sunday, cloudy, a high of 18 degrees. Graduation is a night you'll remember forever. It's about memories, friendship, and celebrating how far you've come. 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

Taking a look at the weather for this Thursday afternoon, clouds building in as we head toward noon, with a chance of some showers later this afternoon. Temperatures climbing to around 23 degrees, with the humidex making it feel closer to 26. Tonight, though showers move in more steadily, we could see a fairly decent amount of rain overnight, with temperatures settling around 13 degrees. So enjoy the afternoon while it's still relatively dry. The evening looks like a good one to stay in.

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1: Your Miramichi and area weather for today: increasing cloudiness, a 30% chance of showers, a high of 23 degrees, feeling like 26 with the humidex, a UV index of 8 or very high. For tonight, cloudy, a 30% chance of showers, rain beginning this evening, 20 to 30 millimeters expected with a low of 13. For Friday, rain ending in the morning, then mainly cloudy with a 30% chance of showers and a risk of a thunder shower, 5 to 10 millimeters of rain expected, a high of 23 degrees, feeling like 29 with the humidex. For Friday night, showers with a low of 10. Saturday, showers, a high of 13. And for Sunday, cloudy, a high of 18 degrees.

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More great music coming your way to carry you through the rest of this Thursday afternoon. Thanks for being right here with us.

Welcome into the second hour. You're listening to This Is Life here on 96.5 and 107.7, the positive voice of the Miramichi. I'm Joe, and we've got one more hour of great music to finish this Thursday well. So glad you're still with us.

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Here's a quick reflection for the middle of a busy day. Most of what tests our patience isn't dramatic. It's the slow line, the delayed reply, the small thing that doesn't go quite right. Those little frustrations are actually where patience gets built. Extending a bit of grace in the small moments, to others and, honestly, to yourself, makes a real difference. You'll probably get a few chances to practice that today. You've got more patience in you than you think.

0: 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Your Miramichi area weather for today, increasing cloudiness, a 30% chance of showers, a high of 23 degrees, feeling like 26 with the humidex, a UV index of 8 or very high. For tonight, cloudy, a 30% chance of showers, rain beginning this evening, 20 to 30 millimeters expected with a low of 13. For Friday, rain ending in the morning, then mainly cloudy with a 30% chance of showers and a risk of a thunder shower. 5 to 10 millimeters of rain expected, a high of 23 degrees. Feeling like 29 with the humidex. For Friday night, showers with a low of 10. Saturday showers, a high of 13. And for Sunday, cloudy, a high of 18 degrees. 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

Here's a story that's been spreading around the world this week, and it's a really good one. At a World Cup match in Dallas, Texas, after a hard-fought game between Japan and the Netherlands, something happened that had nothing to do with the score. Hundreds of Japanese fans pulled out trash bags and started cleaning up their section of the stadium, picking up cups, wrappers, anything left behind. Nobody asked them to. And down in the locker room, the Japanese players had done the exact same thing. Chairs stacked, towels folded, the whole room left spotless. One fan explained it simply. It's respect. Respect for the players, for the stadium, for everyone here. It turns out this is a tradition Japanese fans have carried at World Cups since the 1990s, a habit learned as schoolchildren, where students clean their own classrooms every single day. A small, quiet act, multiplied by hundreds of people, turned into a story the whole world is talking about. That's a good news story.

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You'd do anything for them, including making sure what they're listening to is safe for their little ears. Life Radio, Miramichi's positive voice that's always safe for families.

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The U13A Napan Braves are hosting a bottle drive on Saturday, June 27th from 10 in the morning until 1 in the afternoon, collecting refundable bottles and cans from across the Miramichi and surrounding areas. 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
1: Your Miramichi and area weather for today, increasing cloudiness, a 30% chance of showers, a high of 23 degrees, feeling like 26 with the humidex, a UV index of 8 or very high. For tonight, cloudy, a 30% chance of showers, rain beginning this evening, 20 to 30 millimeters expected with a low of 13. For Friday, rain ending in the morning, then mainly cloudy with a 30% chance of showers and a risk of a thunder shower. 5 to 10 millimeters of rain expected, a high of 23 degrees. Feeling like 29 with the humidex. For Friday night, showers with a low of 10. Saturday showers, a high of 13. And for Sunday, cloudy, a high of 18 degrees. Graduation is a night you'll remember forever. 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

And that's a wrap on This Is Life for this Thursday afternoon. Thank you so much for spending part of your day right here with us. Nathaniel is up next for the next hour with more positive music right here on 96.5 and 107.7. Take good care of yourselves out there, and we'll see you tomorrow.

0: That was Mercy Me with The Hurt and the Healer and World on Fire for King and Country and Taylor Hill. Nathaniel with you here on The Positive Voice, and it is a great Thursday afternoon. Up next, here's Dan Bremness with The Way.
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That was Ryan Ellis with Better Days on Life Radio. 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Forget about the budget. 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Up next, here's Amanda Cook with Found. I found.

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3: Your Miramichi and area weather for today, increasing cloudiness, a 30% chance of showers, a high of 23 degrees, feeling like 26 with the humidex, a UV index of 8 or very high. For tonight, cloudy, a 30% chance of showers, rain beginning this evening, 20 to 30 millimeters expected with a low of 13. For Friday, rain ending in the morning, then mainly cloudy with a 30% chance of showers and a risk of a thunder shower. 5 to 10 millimeters of rain expected, a high of 23 degrees. Feeling like 29 with the humidex. For Friday night, showers with a low of 10. Saturday showers, a high of 13. And for Sunday, cloudy, a high of 18 degrees.
4: Who's more likely to tell the truth, a scientist or a car mechanic? We'll find out in today's Creation Moment. And now, here's our Creation Moment's host, Ian Taylor.
5: It is a common perception that scientists are totally objective and impartial in their search for the truth. If a scientist says so, it must be true. Even among themselves, leaders of their field are jokingly referred to as the high priests of science. But many scientists will willingly admit that they are just as fallible and just as prone to bias or even dishonesty as anyone else. The 19th century scientist Charles Babbage, a creationist by the way, did an analytical study of the problem of fraud in science. He found that there are three basic types. Scientists can do and record observations that never took place. A second type of fraud is to ignore those observations that do not fit the average. A third type is called cooking, where only the data that fit the expectations is used and the rest discarded. Scientists today are under pressure to resort to any of these forms of fraud to continue to obtain research grants or maintain status before their peers. All this means that scientists are just as human and prone to the same motivations in their work as the rest of us. Not all scientists are fraud, just as not all car mechanics are dishonest. But science is not some open door to absolute truth, nor can it judge the truth of God's holy word.
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That was Katie Nicole with Have Your Way and I Surrender by the Rhett Walker Band. Ephesians 6:4 says, "Fathers, do not exasperate your children. Instead, bring them up in the training and instruction of the Lord." That is your Life Radio Verse of the Day. Up next, here's Tim Neufeld.

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0: Congrats, graduates. This is Lisa Gill from the Miramichi Police Force. You've worked so hard for this moment, and now all your hard work is paying off. The occasion is worth a celebration, but be sure to celebrate safely. The future is yours for the taking. Don't let it be taken from you. If you drink, don't drive.
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4: Your Miramichi and area weather for today: increasing cloudiness, a 30% chance of showers, a high of 23 degrees, feeling like 26 with the Humidex, a UV index of 8 or very high. For tonight, cloudy, a 30% chance of showers, rain beginning this evening, 20 to 30 millimeters expected with a low of 13. For Friday, rain ending in the morning, then mainly cloudy with a 30% chance of showers and a risk of a thunder shower, 5 to 10 millimeters of rain expected, a high of 23 degrees. Feeling like 29 with the Humidex. For Friday night, showers with a low of 10. Saturday showers, a high of 13. And for Sunday, cloudy, a high of 18 degrees.
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Phil Wickham with The King is in the room. Nathaniel with you on The Positive Voice, and it's almost 4 o'clock in the Miramichi. Time for me to sign off for now. Coming up next, Trina is going to be with you for your drive home show. 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
1: Today is Thursday, June 18th. I'm Nathaniel Pitcher, and this is Life Radio News. Miramichi Mayor Veronique Arsenault says the city is working on a solution that would allow the Miramichi Whitecaps Swim Club to begin its season on schedule this fall. The opening of the new Arbeck Wellness Center multiplex in Douglastown has been delayed by about 3 weeks, pushing the target opening date to October 22nd. The delay also affects the facility's 25-meter six-lane competition pool, which is expected to serve local swimmers and aquatic programs. The project received $18 million in federal funding and $12 million from the provincial government, with the remaining costs covered by the city of Miramichi. Originally estimated at $67 million, the cost of the multiplex has risen to more than $98 million. The new facility will replace the Golden Hawk Recreation Center, Lord Beaverbrook Arena, the indoor pool at the Miramichi Valley High School, and the Linden Recreation Center, which was demolished in 2023. Concerns have been raised by parents and supporters of the Miramichi Whitecaps Swim Club because both the MVHS and Golden Hawk pools are now closed for the summer season. Supporters have launched a social media campaign encouraging residents to contact City Council and ask that the existing pools remain available until the new competition pool is ready. Along with the competition pool, the multiplex will feature an 1,860-seat arena with an NHL-sized ice surface, an indoor walking track, a gymnasium, a leisure pool, and multi-purpose rooms. And Canada's population declined by approximately 55,000 people during the first 3 months of 2026, according to new preliminary figures from Statistics Canada. The agency estimates Canada's population stood at 41.4 million people as of April 1st. Statistics Canada says the decline reflects lower immigration levels, as well as the fact that deaths slightly outnumbered births during the quarter. The number of permanent immigrants arriving in Canada fell by about 20% compared to the same period last year, dropping to just over 83,000 people. The number of non-permanent residents also decreased by more than 117,000. Statistics Canada notes those figures could be adjusted in future reports as migration data continues to be updated. Meanwhile, there were 155 more deaths than births recorded across the country during the first quarter of the year. Keeping the Miramichi current, this is Life Radio News.
2: Your Miramichi and area weather for tonight: cloudy, a 30% chance of showers, rain beginning this evening, 20 to 30 millimeters expected with a low of 13. For Friday, rain ending in the morning, then mainly cloudy with a 30% chance of showers and a risk of a thunder shower. 5 to 10 millimeters of rain expected, a high of 23 degrees, feeling like 29 with the Humidex. For Friday night, showers with a low of 10. Saturday showers, a high of 13. And for Sunday, cloudy, a high of 18 degrees.
1: Now for a look at sports. In Major League Baseball, the Blue Jays shut out the Red Sox 3-0. Andrés Giménez had two hits, an RBI, and three stolen bases. In the New Brunswick Senior Baseball League, tonight at 7:30, the Chatham Ironmen are hosting the Moncton Mets. In the Miramichi Valley Baseball League, tonight at 7:30, the Newcastle Cardinals are visiting Tracadie. And in the FIFA World Cup, tonight at 7, Canada is taking on Qatar in Vancouver.
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Heaven on my mind, that was Toby Mac bringing in the 4 o'clock hour of your Thursday drive home. Good afternoon, this is Trina Gallant. I'm happy to be back along with you. I'll be along with you till 6 o'clock, bringing you the best in positive music. We have The Color coming up next. We'll hear from Hillsong United as well as Alan Froese. Stay tuned.

0: That was Alan Froese with Holy. Well, it is approximately 24 degrees outside right now, and get this, it feels like 28 degrees. We are expecting some rain, however. It says a 30% chance of showers early this evening, but then it says we're getting 20 to 30 millimeters. So if it does happen, we're getting a lot of it. We're expecting a low of 13 tonight, and that should end by the morning, and then a 30% chance of showers. We'll have a look at your weather forecast up next. Stay tuned. We have more positive music on the way.
1: As you walk across that stage, a new journey begins. 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
0: Your Mirror Machine area weather for tonight: cloudy, a 30% chance of showers, rain beginning this evening, 20 to 30 millimeters expected with a low of 13. For Friday, rain ending in the morning, then mainly cloudy with a 30% chance of showers and a risk of a thunder shower. 5 to 10 millimeters of rain expected, a high of 23 degrees, feeling like 29 with the Humidex. For Friday night, showers with a low of 10. Saturday, showers, a high of 13. And for Sunday, cloudy, a high of 18 degrees.
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0: to the light. That was Taya with Come Into the Light, Jeremy Tozer in there as well with Savior. It is Trina along with you. 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If you cannot catch us from your dial, just log into liferadio.ca. 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Your news, weather, and sports up next. 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
1: Today is Thursday, June 18th. I'm Nathaniel Pitcher, and this is Life Radio News. Miramichi Mayor Veronique Arsenault says the city is working on a solution that would allow the Miramichi Whitecaps Swim Club to begin its season on schedule this fall. The opening of the new Arbeck Wellness Center multiplex in Douglastown has been delayed by about 3 weeks, pushing the target opening date to October 22nd. The delay also affects the facility's 25-meter six-lane competition pool, which is expected to serve local swimmers and aquatic programs. The project received $18 million in federal funding and $12 million from the provincial government, with the remaining costs covered by the City of Miramichi. Originally estimated at $67 million, the cost of the multiplex has risen to more than $98 million. The new facility will replace the Golden Hawk Recreation Center, Lord Beaverbrook Arena, the indoor pool at the Miramichi Valley High School, and the Linden Recreation Center, which was demolished in 2023. Concerns have been raised by parents and supporters of the Miramichi Whitecaps Swim Club because both the MVHS and Golden Hawk pools are now closed for the summer season. Supporters have launched a social media campaign encouraging residents to contact City Council and ask that the existing pools remain available until the new competition pool is ready. Along with the competition pool, the multiplex will feature an 1,860-seat arena with an NHL-sized ice surface, an indoor walking track, a gymnasium, a leisure pool, and multi-purpose rooms. And Canada's population declined by approximately 55,000 people during the first 3 months of 2026, according to new preliminary figures from Statistics Canada. The agency estimates Canada's population stood at 41.4 million people as of April 1st. Statistics Canada says the decline reflects lower immigration levels, as well as the fact that deaths slightly outnumbered births during the quarter. The number of permanent immigrants arriving in Canada fell by about 20% compared to the same period last year, dropping to just over 83,000 people. The number of non-permanent residents also decreased by more than 117,000. Statistics Canada notes those figures could be adjusted in future reports as migration data continues to be updated. Meanwhile, there were 155 more deaths than births recorded across the country during the first quarter of the year. Keeping the Miramichi current, this is Life Radio News.
0: Your Miramichi and area weather for tonight. Cloudy, a 30% chance of showers. Rain beginning this evening, 20 to 30 millimeters expected with a low of 13. For Friday, rain ending in the morning, then mainly cloudy with a 30% chance of showers and a risk of a thunder shower. 5 to 10 millimeters of rain expected, a high of 23 degrees, feeling like 29 with the Humidex. For Friday night, showers with a low of 10. Saturday showers, a high of 13. And for Sunday, cloudy, a high of 18 degrees.
1: Now for a look at sports. In Major League Baseball, the Blue Jays shut out the Red Sox 3-0. Andrés Giménez had two hits, an RBI, and three stolen bases. In the New Brunswick Senior Baseball League, tonight at 7:30, the Chatham Ironmen are hosting the Moncton Mets. In the Miramichi Valley Baseball League, tonight at 7:30, the Newcastle Cardinals are visiting Tracadie. And in the FIFA World Cup, tonight at 7, Canada is taking on Qatar in Vancouver.
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4: Sometimes I feel

That was Matt Maher with What a Friend. Blessing Offer in there as well with Lift Me Up. And coming up for June the 27th, the U13A Napping Braves holding a bottle drive. So this is going to be on the 27th of June, 10 a.m. to 1 p.m. So hold on to your empties. They are going to be looking for them. If you want to drop off, there are a few drop-off locations around the river. You can drop off at the Miramichi Civic Center and the Lord Beaverbrook Arena parking lots, as well as He Bears Bottle Exchange. All you need to do is let them know who you're dropping the bottles off for. Then coming up for June 28th, Knights of Columbus Council 8381 in Nelson holding their monthly fundraising breakfast from 8 a.m. to 1

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2: Your Miramichi and area weather for tonight: cloudy, a 30% chance of showers, rain beginning this evening, 20 to 30 millimeters expected with a low of 13. For Friday, rain ending in the morning, then mainly cloudy with a 30% chance of showers and a risk of a thunder shower. 5 to 10 millimeters of rain expected, a high of 23 degrees, feeling like 29 with the Humidex. For Friday night, showers with a low of 10. Saturday showers, a high of 13. And for Sunday, cloudy, a high of 18 degrees.
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That was Flood the Stone with Holding You. It's coming up onto the 5 o'clock hour. It is once again time for the happy hour, an hour of positive, upbeat, encouraging music. Keep it here. We the Kingdom playing us air with Rescue Me.

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1: Today is Thursday, June 18th. I'm Nathaniel Pitcher, and this is Life Radio News. Miramichi Mayor Veronique Arsenault says the city is working on a solution that would allow the Miramichi Whitecaps Swim Club to begin its season on schedule this fall. The opening of the new Arbeck Wellness Center multiplex in Douglastown has been delayed by about 3 weeks, pushing the target opening date to October 22nd. The delay also affects the facility's 25-meter six-lane competition pool, which is expected to serve local swimmers and aquatic programs. The project received $18 million in federal funding and $12 million from the provincial government, with the remaining costs covered by the City of Miramichi. Originally estimated at $67 million, the cost of the multiplex has risen to more than $98 million. The new facility will replace the Golden Hawk Recreation Center, Lord Beaverbrook Arena, the indoor pool at the Miramichi Valley High School, and the Linden Recreation Center, which was demolished in 2023. Concerns have been raised by parents and supporters of the Miramichi Whitecaps Swim Club because both the MVHS and Golden Hawk pools are now closed for the summer season. Supporters have launched a social media campaign encouraging residents to contact City Council and ask that the existing pools remain available until the new competition pool is ready. Along with the competition pool, the multiplex will feature an 1,860-seat arena with an NHL-sized ice surface, an indoor walking track, a gymnasium, a leisure pool, and multi-purpose rooms. And Canada's population declined by approximately 55,000 people during the first 3 months of 2026, according to new preliminary figures from Statistics Canada. The agency estimates Canada's population stood at 41.4 million people as of April 1st. Statistics Canada says the decline reflects lower immigration levels, as well as the fact that deaths slightly outnumbered births during the quarter. The number of permanent immigrants arriving in Canada fell by about 20% compared to the same period last year, dropping to just over 83,000 people. The number of non-permanent residents also decreased by more than 117,000. Statistics Canada notes those figures could be adjusted in future reports as migration data continues to be updated. Meanwhile, there were 155 more deaths than births recorded across the country during the first quarter of the year. Keeping the Miramichi current, this is Life Radio News.
2: Weather! Your Miramichi and area weather for tonight. Cloudy, a 30% chance of showers. Rain beginning this evening, 20 to 30 millimeters expected with a low of 13. For Friday, rain ending in the morning, then mainly cloudy with a 30% chance of showers and a risk of a thunder shower. 5 to 10 millimeters of rain expected, a high of 23 degrees, feeling like 29 with the Humidex. For Friday night, showers with a low of 10. Saturday showers, a high of 13. And for Sunday, cloudy, a high of 18 degrees.
1: Now for a look at sports. In Major League Baseball, the Blue Jays shut out the Red Sox 3-0. Andrés Giménez had two hits, an RBI, and three stolen bases. In the New Brunswick Senior Baseball League, tonight at 7:30, the Chatham Ironmen are hosting the Moncton Mets. In the Miramichi Valley Baseball League, tonight at 7:30, the Newcastle Cardinals are visiting Tracadie. And in the FIFA World Cup, tonight at 7, Canada is taking on Qatar in Vancouver.
0: Here's what's coming up on Life Radio.

I love that song. That was Phil Wickham and Crowder with It Really Is Amazing Grace. And that is a great way to bring in the 5 o'clock happy hour. Good evening. This is Trini Gallant. I'm feeling blessed to be along with you. I do hope you had a great day. If you're just punching out and headed home, please do drive carefully. Traffic tends to pick up coming on to the end of the week, and there is a big difference between Wednesday and Thursday. So be patient and be courteous. John Reddick, Jamie McDonald, and Mercy Me coming up next.

0: You've been listening to Mercy Me with To Not Worship You. Well, it turned out to be quite warm out there today. It is 24, feels like 28, going down to about 13 degrees overnight tonight, with a 30% chance of showers. Actually, we may be expecting 20 to 30 millimeters of rain. That should end by the morning, and then for tomorrow, expecting a high of 23, feeling like 29. Stay tuned. We'll have a look at your complete weather forecast up next. Kane coming up.
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0: Your Miramichi and area weather for tonight: cloudy, a 30% chance of showers, rain beginning this evening, 20 to 30 millimeters expected with a low of 13. For Friday, rain ending in the morning, then mainly cloudy with a 30% chance of showers and a risk of a thunder shower. 5 to 10 millimeters of rain expected, a high of 23 degrees, feeling like 29 with the Humidex. For Friday night, showers with a low of 10. Saturday, showers, a high of 13. And for Sunday, cloudy, a high of 18 degrees.
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0: Today is Thursday, June 18th. I'm Nathaniel Pitcher, and this is Life Radio News. Miramichi Mayor Veronique Arsenault says the city is working on a solution that would allow the Miramichi Whitecaps Swim Club to begin its season on schedule this fall. The opening of the new Arbeck Wellness Center multiplex in Douglastown has been delayed by about 3 weeks, pushing the target opening date to October 22nd. The delay also affects the facility's 25-meter six-lane competition pool, which is expected to serve local swimmers and aquatic programs. The project received $18 million in federal funding and $12 million from the provincial government, with the remaining costs covered by the city of Miramichi. Originally estimated at $67 million, the cost of the multiplex has risen to more than $98 million. The new facility will replace the Golden Hawk Recreation Center, Lord Beaverbrook Arena, the indoor pool at the Miramichi Valley High School, and the Linden Recreation Center, which was demolished in 2023. Concerns have been raised by parents and supporters of the Miramichi Whitecaps Swim Club because both the MVHS and Golden Hawk pools are now closed for the summer season. Supporters have launched a social media campaign encouraging residents to contact City Council and ask that the existing pools remain available until the new competition pool is ready. Along with the competition pool, the multiplex will feature an 1,860-seat arena with an NHL-sized ice surface, an indoor walking track, a gymnasium, a leisure pool, and multi-purpose rooms. And Canada's population declined by approximately 55,000 people during the first 3 months of 2026, according to new preliminary figures from Statistics Canada. The agency estimates Canada's population stood at 41.4 million people as of April 1st. Statistics Canada says the decline reflects lower immigration levels, as well as the fact that deaths slightly outnumbered births during the quarter. The number of permanent immigrants arriving in Canada fell by about 20% compared to the same period last year, dropping to just over 83,000 people. The number of non-permanent residents also decreased by more than 117,000. Statistics Canada notes those figures could be adjusted in future reports as migration data continues to be updated. Meanwhile, there were 155 more deaths than births recorded across the country during the first quarter of the year. Keeping the Miramichi current, this is Life Radio News.
1: Your Miramichi and area weather for tonight: cloudy, a 30% chance of showers, rain beginning this evening, 20 to 30 millimeters expected with a low of 13. For Friday, rain ending in the morning, then mainly cloudy with a 30% chance of showers and a risk of a thunder shower. 5 to 10 millimeters of rain expected, a high of 23 degrees, feeling like 29 with the Humidex. For Friday night, showers with a low of 10. Saturday, showers, a high of 13. And for Sunday, cloudy, a high of 18 degrees.
0: Now for a look at sports. In Major League Baseball, the Blue Jays shut out the Red Sox 3-0. Andrés Giménez had two hits, an RBI, and three stolen bases. In the New Brunswick Senior Baseball League, tonight at 7:30, the Chatham Ironmen are hosting the Moncton Mets. In the Miramichi Valley Baseball League, tonight at 7:30, the Newcastle Cardinals are visiting Tracadie. And in the FIFA World Cup, tonight at 7, Canada is taking on Qatar in Vancouver.
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0: Zach Williams in there for you with Wait For Me. The best is yet to come in there as well by Maddie Mullins. It is time for your daily dose of life hacks, and get a timer and do your most important task for 90 minutes uninterrupted and do it before lunch. Sounds good to me. Get it over with and finish your workout in the morning. It's less likely to get done in the evening. And this is a good one. Do not take advice from people who have not done the thing that you want to do. They've never done it. They don't know anything about it. So, don't take advice. I like that one. Stay tuned up after the break. Matthew West.
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0: Your Miramichi and area weather for tonight: cloudy, a 30% chance of showers, rain beginning this evening, 20 to 30 millimeters expected with a low of 13. For Friday, rain ending in the morning, then mainly cloudy with a 30% chance of showers and a risk of a thunder shower. 5 to 10 millimeters of rain expected, a high of 23 degrees, feeling like 29 with the Humidex. For Friday night, showers with a low of 10. Saturday showers, a high of 13. And for Sunday, cloudy, a high of 18 degrees.
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0: This prayer trend, the holiest prayer terminology. Against all this emphasis on syllables and rituals, Jesus says in Matthew 6:7, don't ramble like heathens who talk a lot. There's no panel of angelic judges with numbered cards. Wow, Lakato, that prayer was a 10. God will certainly hear you. Or, oh, Lakato, you scored a 2 this morning. Go home and practice. Prayers aren't graded according to style. If prayer depends on how I pray, I'm sunk. But if the power of prayer depends on the one who hears the prayer, then I have hope. This is Max Lakato.
1: 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Keeping your day bright as Miramichi's positive voice.

Into Your Glorious Day. That was Passion, North Point, Inside Out in there as well with Death Was Arrested. Good. Kicking off the last three in a row of the Happy Hour by Matthew West. Coming up on to six, I am done for the day. Please enjoy the remainder of yours. Be sure to keep your dialogue right here to Life Radio and keep encouraged. I'm leaving you with Dan Bremnes with No One Loves Me Like You. I'll leave you with that and just a little something to remember. God knows what you need. This is Trina Gallant. I'll see you later.

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1: Today is Thursday, June 18th. I'm Nathaniel Pitcher, and this is Life Radio News. Miramichi Mayor Veronique Arsenault says the city is working on a solution that would allow the Miramichi Whitecaps Swim Club to begin its season on schedule this fall. The opening of the new Arbeck Wellness Center multiplex in Douglastown has been delayed by about 3 weeks, pushing the target opening date to October 22nd. The delay also affects the facility's 25-meter six-lane competition pool, which is expected to serve local swimmers and aquatic programs. The project received $18 million in federal funding and $12 million from the provincial government, with the remaining costs covered by the City of Miramichi. Originally estimated at $67 million, the cost of the multiplex has risen to more than $98 million. The new facility will replace the Golden Hawk Recreation Center, Lord Beaverbrook Arena, the indoor pool at the Miramichi Valley High School, and the Linden Recreation Center, which was demolished in 2023. Concerns have been raised by parents and supporters of the Miramichi Whitecaps Swim Club because both the MVHS and Golden Hawk pools are now closed for the summer season. Supporters have launched a social media campaign encouraging residents to contact City Council and ask that the existing pools remain available until the new competition pool is ready. Along with the competition pool, the multiplex will feature an 1,860-seat arena with an NHL-sized ice surface, an indoor walking track, a gymnasium, a leisure pool, and multi-purpose rooms. And Canada's population declined by approximately 55,000 people during the first 3 months of 2026, according to new preliminary figures from Statistics Canada. The agency estimates Canada's population stood at 41.4 million people as of April 1st. Statistics Canada says the decline reflects lower immigration levels, as well as the fact that deaths slightly outnumbered births during the quarter. The number of permanent immigrants arriving in Canada fell by about 20% compared to the same period last year, dropping to just over 83,000 people. The number of non-permanent residents also decreased by more than 117,000. Statistics Canada notes those figures could be adjusted in future reports as migration data continues to be updated. Meanwhile, there were 155 more deaths than births recorded across the country during the first quarter of the year. Keeping the Miramichi current, this is Life Radio News.
2: Your Miramichi and area weather for tonight: cloudy, a 30% chance of showers, rain beginning this evening, 20 to 30 millimeters expected with a low of 13. For Friday, rain ending in the morning, then mainly cloudy with a 30% chance of showers and a risk of a thunder shower. 5 to 10 millimeters of rain expected, a high of 23 degrees, feeling like 29 with the Humidex. For Friday night, showers with a low of 10. Saturday showers, a high of 13. And for Sunday, cloudy, a high of 18 degrees.
1: Now for a look at sports. In Major League Baseball, the Blue Jays shut out the Red Sox 3-0. Andrés Giménez had two hits, an RBI, and three stolen bases. In the New Brunswick Senior Baseball League, tonight at 7:30, the Chatham Ironmen are hosting the Moncton Mets. In the Miramichi Valley Baseball League, tonight at 7:30, the Newcastle Cardinals are visiting Tracadie. And in the FIFA World Cup, tonight at 7, Canada is taking on Qatar in Vancouver.
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0: Today is Thursday, June 18th. I'm Nathaniel Pitcher, and this is Life Radio News. Miramichi Mayor Veronique Arsenault says the city is working on a solution that would allow the Miramichi Whitecaps Swim Club to begin its season on schedule this fall. The opening of the new Arbeck Wellness Center multiplex in Douglastown has been delayed by about 3 weeks, pushing the target opening date to October 22nd. The delay also affects the facility's 25-meter six-lane competition pool, which is expected to serve local swimmers and aquatic programs. The project received $18 million in federal funding and $12 million from the provincial government, with the remaining costs covered by the city of Miramichi. Originally estimated at $67 million, the cost of the multiplex has risen to more than $98 million. The new facility will replace the Golden Hawk Recreation Center, Lord Beaverbrook Arena, the indoor pool at the Miramichi Valley High School, and the Linden Recreation Center, which was demolished in 2023. Concerns have been raised by parents and supporters of the Miramichi Whitecaps Swim Club because both the MVHS and Golden Hawk pools are now closed for the summer season. Supporters have launched a social media campaign encouraging residents to contact City Council and ask that the existing pools remain available until the new competition pool is ready. Along with the competition pool, the multiplex will feature an 1,860-seat arena with an NHL-sized ice surface, an indoor walking track, a gymnasium, a leisure pool, and multi-purpose rooms. And Canada's population declined by approximately 55,000 people during the first 3 months of 2026, according to new preliminary figures from Statistics Canada. The agency estimates Canada's population stood at 41.4 million people as of April 1st. Statistics Canada says the decline reflects lower immigration levels, as well as the fact that deaths slightly outnumbered births during the quarter. The number of permanent immigrants arriving in Canada fell by about 20% compared to the same period last year, dropping to just over 83,000 people. The number of non-permanent residents also decreased by more than 117,000. Statistics Canada notes those figures could be adjusted in future reports as migration data continues to be updated. Meanwhile, there were 155 more deaths than births recorded across the country during the first quarter of the year. Keeping the Miramichi current, this is Life Radio News.
1: Weather! Your Miramichi and area weather for tonight. Cloudy, a 30% chance of showers. Rain beginning this evening, 20 to 30 millimeters expected with a low of 13. For Friday, rain ending in the morning, then mainly cloudy with a 30% chance of showers and a risk of a thunder shower. 5 to 10 millimeters of rain expected, a high of 23 degrees, feeling like 29 with the Humidex. For Friday night, showers with a low of 10. Saturday showers, a high of 13. And for Sunday, cloudy, a high of 18 degrees.
0: Now for a look at sports. In Major League Baseball, the Blue Jays shut out the Red Sox 3-0. Andrés Giménez had two hits, an RBI, and three stolen bases. In the New Brunswick Senior Baseball League, tonight at 7:30, the Chatham Ironmen are hosting the Moncton Mets. In the Miramichi Valley Baseball League, tonight at 7:30, the Newcastle Cardinals are visiting Tracadie. And in the FIFA World Cup, tonight at 7, Canada is taking on Qatar in Vancouver.
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0: Hello, grads of 2025. I'm Michelle Conroy, MLA from Miramichi East, and I want to offer my heartfelt congratulations to each of you. Graduation marks the end of one chapter and the exciting beginning of another. 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As you head into the future, whether it's college, work, or new adventures, know that we are all cheering for you. Keep your roots strong, your goals high, and never stop learning because we believe in you.
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2: Your Miramichi and area weather for tonight: cloudy, a 30% chance of showers, rain beginning this evening, 20 to 30 millimeters expected with a low of 13. For Friday, rain ending in the morning, then mainly cloudy with a 30% chance of showers and a risk of a thunder shower. 5 to 10 millimeters of rain expected, a high of 23 degrees, feeling like 29 with the Humidex. For Friday night, showers with a low of 10. Saturday showers, a high of 13. And for Sunday, cloudy, a high of 18 degrees.
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2: Your Miramichi and area weather for tonight: cloudy, a 30% chance of showers, rain beginning this evening, 20 to 30 millimeters expected with a low of 13. For Friday, rain ending in the morning, then mainly cloudy with a 30% chance of showers and a risk of a thunder shower. 5 to 10 millimeters of rain expected, a high of 23 degrees, feeling like 29 with the Humidex. For Friday night, showers with a low of 10. Saturday, showers, a high of 13. And for Sunday, cloudy, a high of 18 degrees.
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1: Your Miramichi and area weather for tonight: cloudy, a 30% chance of showers, rain beginning this evening, 20 to 30 millimeters expected with a low of 13. For Friday, rain ending in the morning, then mainly cloudy with a 30% chance of showers and a risk of a thunder shower, 5 to 10 millimeters of rain expected, a high of 23 degrees, feeling like 29 with the Humidex. For Friday night, showers with a low of 10, Saturday showers, a high of 13, and for Sunday, cloudy, a high of 18 degrees. 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
0: As the caps fly and the tassels turn, a new chapter begins. 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But let's not forget the importance of celebrating safely. 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

0: This is Constable Gray from the Miramichi Police Force. Congratulations, grads, you made it. Your life is your story, and the adventure ahead of you is the journey to fulfill your own purpose and potential. Live up to that potential, celebrate the season sensibly. Please don't drive while under the influence of drugs or alcohol. 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
2: Your Miramichi and area weather for tonight: cloudy, a 30% chance of showers, rain beginning this evening, 20 to 30 millimeters expected with a low of 13. For Friday, rain ending in the morning, then mainly cloudy with a 30% chance of showers and a risk of a thunder shower, 5 to 10 millimeters of rain expected, a high of 23 degrees, feeling like 29 with the Humidex. For Friday night, showers with a low of 10, Saturday showers, a high of 13, and for Sunday, cloudy, a high of 18 degrees.
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